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Angela J at breakfast is on Nation Radio weekdays from 6, the best way to start your day across Wales, with the Mind Matter after 7. 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
13: Top stories this hour. Moscow has threatened the UK with consequences after reports British drones have been used to strike targets deep into its mainland. Kyiv has stepped up its attacks there in recent months. Political commentator Adam Boulton says Moscow must be hurting.
14: It's pretty clear that Russia has been behaving in a hostile way towards the UK with the Litvinenko poisoning, the Skripal poisoning, we're told daily cyber attacks. For a long time, there are already reciprocal sanctions. So this to me is huffing and puffing and showing pain.
13: A Ministry of Defence spokesperson says Britain stands shoulder to shoulder with Ukraine. A senior executive at FIFA has been sacked after criticising Gianni Infantino's failed plan to sell off the World Cup to private investors. Chief Operating Officer Kevin Lamore said staff had been deceived by the president's plans. The Met Office says some areas of the UK will have meaningful rain this week, but nowhere near enough to lift droughts. Heat waves and dry weather have left many areas facing water shortages. The supplier Wessex has imposed a hose pipe ban on customers from today. Families in Stourbridge in the West Midlands have been surveying the damage caused by recent wildfires. 19 homes have been destroyed, including Sandy Chiralker's.
15: Our lives are upside down now. Our passports are gone, our OCI cards are gone. My mother-in-law, she's 90, she's quite poorly back home, and my husband needs to travel there. I was travelling for work somewhere as well, so that's all gone now. We can't do it, obviously.
13: Almost 100,000 people have signed a petition calling for a public inquiry into Professor Jason Arday's death. His body was found last Friday, days after resigning from Cambridge University as he denied plagiarism allegations. The Conservatives say they'll remove protections for young workers to help them get summer jobs. The plans include allowing 16 and 17-year-olds to work until midnight at weekends during term time. And JD Weatherspoon has banned customers from playing music or taking calls on speaker. It follows complaints that noise is driving people nuts. From Sky News, I'm AJ Walsh.
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0: It's Nation Radio, where coming up after five, I've got a Gloria Estefan song that is going to give you that lift you need on a Tuesday morning. 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
19: The top stories this hour. Russia has threatened the UK with consequences after reports Ukraine's using British drones to strike deep inside its territory. The Ministry of Defence says Britain's committed to providing the equipment Ukraine needs to defend itself against Putin's illegal invasion. FIFA has sacked one of the governing body's most senior figures after he criticised Gianni Infantino's plan to sell part of the World Cup to investors. Chief Operating Officer Keith Lamore said staff had been deceived by the president's plans. The Scottish FA confirmed it will be joining the associations in England, Wales and Ireland in dropping their backing for Infantino's re-election. Chief Executive Ian Maxwell says they have lost confidence and action must be taken.
20: There obviously needs to be a review because the situation we're in is due to a significant failure in governance and transparency and engagement with member associations, and I'm sure UEFA and other confederations will be looking at what happens next.
19: The Environment Agency is urging everyone to make current water reserves last. Wessex is the latest supplier to impose a hosepipe ban on almost 1.5 million customers. Nearly 30 years after rapper Tupac Shakur was murdered, opening statements have begun in the trial of the man accused of orchestrating the killing. Dwayne Keefe D. Davis denies involvement in the 1996 drive-by shooting. Just over 4 in 10 people know how to stop someone from choking to death. St. John Ambulance says too many are dying as a result of bystanders not having the knowledge or confidence to intervene. Callum helped a woman who was struggling in a steak restaurant.
21: Started with back blows, which is kind of basically hitting the person directly between their shoulder blades. After that kind of first round, I can ask the lady if she was still choking, and she was carrying away, I think, from the not being able to breathe for a minute or so.
19: And disabled bus pass holders across England will be able to travel for free round the clock from April next year. The government says it's lifting time restrictions to ease cost of living pressures. From Sky News, I'm AJ Walsh.
0: Good morning, and let's kickstart your Tuesday morning here at Nation Radio with Duran Duran, Amy Winehouse, and next it's Gloria Estefan.

0: the Queen of Soul, Aretha Franklin. Who's Zoomin' Who at Nation Radio? So let's talk about music with Dr. Fox is back on Saturday at 5, where you and some very famous faces are in charge of the playlist. 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This week, hear Rita Ora, Matt Goss, and Kelly Jones from Stereophonics doing exactly that. 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Next up, it's Supertramp at Nation.
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0: It's Nation and it's Tuesday morning. A good morning to you, whatever you're up to today. Have a great day. 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
13: The top stories this hour. We're hearing from Bonnie Tyler fans in Swansea who are calling for a permanent memorial to the music legend. Tens of thousands attended her funeral in St David's Square yesterday before travelling with her on her final journey back to Skewen. The singer died unexpectedly on the 8th of July, aged 75, at hospital in Portugal. People across South Wales reckon she needs to be properly remembered.
14: Yeah, it'd be nice to have something permanent for people, you know, because people came from all around the world. There were people there yesterday from New York, Denmark, you know, we need something permanent.
15: Oh, that would be absolutely fantastic. Please.
16: Bonnie Tyler deserves something very special.
13: Swansea Council's opened a book of condolence at the Stauffer. Firefighters tell us the wildfire near Llandovery is now considered to be under control. That's following significant progress made over recent days and it's been downgraded from a major incident. Crews are still on the scene and road closures remain in place nearby. The Met Office says some areas of the UK will have meaningful rain this week, but nowhere near enough to lift droughts. Heatwaves and dry weather have left many areas facing water shortages and wildfires. 19 homes have been destroyed, including Sandy Shiralka's.
17: Our lives are upside down now. Our passports are gone, our OCI cards are gone. My mother-in-law, she's 90, she's quite poorly back home, and my husband needs to travel there. I was travelling for work somewhere as well.
13: Sport and Cardiff rescued a point in dramatic fashion as Reuben Colwell's 98th-minute equaliser secured them a 1-1 draw with Wrexham. Kiefer Moore looked set to give the visitors victory, but Colwell struck with nearly the last kick of the game. It was their first league meeting in more than 24 years. And Premier League viewers will hear on-field conversations between referees and players during live broadcasts. for the first time this season. The move's part of a push for greater transparency led by referees boss Howard Webb.
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13: A cloudy day across Wales with the odd shower, mainly in the west. Highs of 23. That's the latest. I'm Tom Priest.
18: Good morning, it's Phil in for Ange. She's back tomorrow. Got some great music playing on the show today. Spandau Ballet very soon, but we're going to start with that tune from Chesney Hawks today. Angela!

Spandau Ballet and Gold on Nation, and before that Chesney Hawkes and the one and only, what a tune. I met Chez, I'm saying this as if I know him, I met Chezza probably about 15 years ago now, and he's of all the stars that I've had a chance to meet in an interview and things, he's one of the ones who I was really looking forward to chatting to, because that song I loved back in, what was that, 89, 90, somewhere around there, maybe 91. Such a great song, kind of defined that era for me, really. And I said off mic, before the interview started, I said, that song. And he said, yeah. He said, I said, do you love it as much? And he said, you know what? I've gone through a bit of a battle with it, because at one point I got to not like that song at all. But he said, we've made friends now, and I love it all over again, which is great news, isn't it? It's such a great song. I'm glad they're happy. Right, Ella Langley, Choosing Texas, on the way. This is Phil Hoyles on Nation Radio.

0: great tunes all of the time. It's Nation Radio. It's Phil Hoyles. And we've got music playing in the next 15 from Eric Prydz and ABC shortly. Make me a
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2: Good morning, it's a quiet start for the roads this Tuesday morning. The M4 and all approaches are moving well. Cardiff, Copenwell for Cabalba, Leckwith and Llanedin interchanges, no delays for Newport Road. Moving beneath for Portalbert, no problems for the Vale of Glamorgan or Rothercan and Tav. And clear so far for Swansea, a quiet start for the city centre. Oystermouth Road, Mumbles Road, Fabian Way moving well, and the usual delays for Gowerton, Copenwell for the Victoria Road roundabout. I'm Hannah Cox.
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0: ABC when Smokey sings on Nation Radio. So if you're heading out the door at the moment, then leave the raincoat behind. You're not going to need that this morning, following overnight cloud cover and light patchy rain right across the country, really. Tuesday is turning into a largely dry and pleasant summer's day today right across Wales. You can expect sunny spells in the south, mostly dry, some broken cloud around in Cardiff, Swansea and Newport. In North Wales, Bangor, Wrexham, Anglesey area, early cloud clearing, again nice and dry and sunny. And in the mid area, Aberystwyth and Brecon, patchy light morning drizzle, clearing once again to leave it nice, dry and sunny this afternoon.
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0: Right then, for today, your question is, 22% of workers admit to doing this during online meetings. What could it be? 22% of people admit to doing this during online meetings. What on earth is it? Drop me a line today. Let's find out if you're right on The Ponderer. 07740 938500. Right answers on the show in the next 20 minutes.

0: Toby, and he was passed down to me just over a year ago. He came out of hibernation with me last year, so this is his second summer, really. He was owned by my aunt and uncle, who couldn't look after him anymore. Right? They both had to go into a care home. So he came to me, and very happy he is too. Now, this story is a rare Kemp's Ridley sea turtle. His name is Rossi. He was originally washed up near dead on a cold beach in a winter's night in Wales back in 2023, and they thought he wouldn't be able to survive, but they've nursed him back to health. He's been in rehab, in a specialist rehab centre, for quite a number of years now. But this week, Rossi was flown back across the Atlantic and is now thriving in the warm Texas waters. He's back there thinking, isn't life brilliant? A second chance for a rare Kemp's Ridley sea turtle named Rossi. Loving that story. Hopefully, all going to be fantastic. Hopefully, he's got a little tracker on him as well, so everybody can make sure he's nice and happy. Music coming up on the show for you very soon. We've got Katy Perry and California Girls. We're also going to be wrapping up the big question for you today, the ponderer question, which is 22% of people who are online during a meeting at work are doing something else, but what could it be? Drop me a line. 07740 938 500. We'll find out if you're right on the show shortly.
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8: Good morning, a quiet start so far for the roads. The M4 and all approaches are moving well. The A470 coping well, no delays for the 4119 to Miskin, and it's quiet so far for the 465 to Llandarcy. Back to the A470, moving for the Nantgarw interchange and the Upper Boat interchange, no delays for on the Cynon Taf. Moving beneath for Portalbert and Regent, Swansea is also quiet. Oystermouth Road, Mumbles Road, Fabian Way and Key Parade coping well, no problems for Sketty Cross. I'm Hannah Cox.
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0: Frankie Valli and the Four Seasons and December 63. Oh, what a night. Great tunes on Nation Radio every day. It's Phil Hoyles here. And we've got music still to play shortly from Madonna.
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0: Before that, though, 22% of workers admit to doing this during their online meetings. What could it be? Had some great answers today, some of which we can't possibly go to air with. But the right answer is online shopping. If you thought that, well done to you today. Absolutely right. We'll play again tomorrow morning with Angela J just after 6. Snow Patrol and Kylie on the way after classic Madonna.

0: She's having a great summer. Two big hit singles, Snow Patrol and Kylie and These Alarms. And of course, her collab with Madonna, Love Sensation, massive tune at the moment. Great music on the way too after your latest news. That is coming up in just a moment on Nation Radio at Breakfast, on DAB Digital Radio, online at the Nation Player, on your smart speakers at home and at the workplace too. 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
16: My beans have been to Mexico. 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My beans were with me in Italy, then came with me to Greece. I slurped their sauce on Spanish shores. I nibbled them in Nice. My Heinz beans have seen the world. 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
19: The top stories this hour. Bonnie Tyler fans in Swansea are calling for a permanent memorial to the music legend. It's after tens of thousands attended her funeral in St David's Square yesterday, and many followed her final journey back to Skewin. The singer, who died unexpectedly in July at age 75 in Portugal, is being remembered across South Wales. These fans want a lasting tribute to honour her career.
20: This can't be the end of the story. Yeah, it'd be nice to have something permanent.
21: Definitely, be fantastic. Please, please.
22: For sure. And they should do something like that, yes. A permanent feature, perhaps Skewin Park, yeah, a little statue and everything can, you know, have their own memories about that, isn't it?
20: Absolutely.
19: Firefighters tell us the wildfire near Llandovery is now considered to be under control. That's following significant progress made in recent days, and it's been downgraded from a major incident. Crews are still on the scene and road closures remain in place. Meanwhile, the Environment Agency is urging everyone to make sure current water reserves last. Some rain's been forecast, but nowhere near enough to bring much of England and Wales out of drought. It comes as rampant wildfires across the UK have destroyed people's homes. Housing Secretary Angela Rayner says some people have seen everything destroyed.
23: It is devastating to see the level of damage and the emotional turmoil of losing everything.
19: Sport and Cardiff rescued a point in dramatic fashion as Reuben Colwill's 98th minute equaliser secured them a 1-1 draw with Wrexham. Ex-striker Kiefer Moore looked set to give the Reds victory, but Colwill struck with nearly the last kick of the game. It was the rivals' first league meeting in more than 24 years. And Premier League viewers will hear on-field conversations between refs and players during live games for the first time this season. The move's part of a push for greater transparency led by referees boss Howard Webb.
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19: A cloudy day across Wales with the odd shower, mainly in the west. Highs of 23. That's the latest. I'm Tom Priest. Nation
0: 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This is Nation Radio at breakfast. It's Phil, Eva, Ange. She's back tomorrow morning. We start the hour with this.

0: All Saints and Peter Shaw's Michael Jackson and The Way You Make Me Feel. Great tunes all of the time. It's Nation Radio Breakfast. It's Phil and Ange. She's back in the morning. It's Tuesday. It's the 18th of August. It's World Breast Cancer Research Day today. If you're raising money for that today or just generally, then hats off to you. It's just an awful, awful disease, isn't it? We can pray. One day we'll get a cure to that. International Delivery Driver Appreciation Day as well. If you're passing one, honk your horn, or if you're a delivery driver, get honking today. And it's also Never Give Up Day today as well, which is pretty appropriate to any of those days. Today's also the day that in 1984, George Michael was at number one on the UK singles chart with his first solo single, Careless Whisper. What a tune. Maybe I'll play that on the show a little later. What's going on?
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0: Right, then, if you fancy going somewhere to do something, maybe with the kids, maybe without the kids, over the next few days, we've got the Jersey Boys at the Wells Millennium Centre. That's going to be running until the 22nd, which I was going to say we've got ages yet. We so haven't. You got until the end of the week. And also Lord of the Dance today and tomorrow is playing at the New Theatre Cardiff as well. If you've got something happening, drop me a line. Let me know all the details. 07740938500 on WhatsApp. Let's play this for you next on Nation at Breakfast. Somber and Homewrecker. Good morning.

0: Nation Radio Tuesday morning. It's Phil through till 9. And then after 9, of course, we play your golden hour till 10 o'clock today. It's a good one as well. Just be having a quick sneak peek. Right then, today's showbiz headlines then. Emily Eavis confirms Glastonbury 2027 headliners are booked. It's pretty exciting to think who they could possibly be. There's lots of rumours flying around at the moment. It's been a fallow year this year, of course, so it's going to be coming back with a bang next year. That's not a clue, by the way, just in case you're wondering. What did he mean by that? We have no idea who they are. Johnny Depp is in talks for Pirates of the Caribbean 6. That's all very good. Let's just make sure it's a good movie. And also making news, the Beatles' famous Abbey Road Crossing has been recreated in the new biopics. I was watching footage of it on YouTube last night, and it's very, very convincing. That's all I'll say. I know biopics tend to be, don't they? But it's very, very convincing. And also making news, Strictly It Takes Two will be hosted by the former contestant Ellie Taylor, who's going to be absolutely brilliant on that.
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12: The M4 moving well so far this Tuesday morning. All approaches are clear so far. The A470 and the 465 to Llandarcy. Still on the move for Cardiff, Cabalva, Leckwith, Llanedin, interchanges and Newport Road are all on the move. No problems for Neath, for Bertalbot and Bridgend. Quiet so far for Swansea with the usual delays for Fabian Way, Oystermouth Road and Mumbles Road moving well. And it's coping well for Sketty Cross for the A4118. No delays for Carmarthen Road, Forestbach Cross for the A4883. I'm Hannah Cox.
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Isley Brothers and Summer Breeze. It's Phil Hoyles. It's Nation Radio. It's great to have you company today. If you fancy getting in touch, then let's do that. 07740 938500. Where are you listening from today? Be great to hear from you. GCSE results day this week. If you didn't have the A-levels last week and it's all about the GCSEs this week, then the very best to you and yours, happening on Thursday, of course. If it doesn't go your way, don't panic too much about it at all, really. And also on the 31st of August, it's another bank holiday. I was only talking about this the other day. I was basically saying, haven't we got a bank holiday in August? And everybody was like, hold on a second, yes. And I said, oh, when is it? I said, well, I don't know. Well, it's going to be the 31st of August. It's right at the end of the month. It's the last one before Christmas. Oh, there we go. I've soured it. Look, all happening very soon. If you're going to drop me a line, you know the numbers. Right, let's play this for you next. Dua Lipa on Nation Radio. Did a

0: It's Nation at Breakfast. It's Phil in for Ange. Good morning.
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0: You know, I love this feature because I love facts, right? I'm a proper geek. And when I get to know a little fact, I'll tell everybody about it. I've probably told you them already by now. Today, I thought we'd go random with numbers, right? So I thought we'd get some facts about numbers. Could we find any? Oh boy, could we find any.

0: for starters from 0 to 999, the letter A does not appear in the English spelling of any number. Not one of them. It finally shows up in 1,000. How cool is that? That is so cool, isn't it? And also the letter E. Every single odd number in English has the letter E in its name. It's bizarre, but it's true. And only that, not only that, but 4, right? The number 4, or even the spelling of that number, 4, is the only number in English spelt with the same number of letters as its actual value. Gobsmacked. Completely. 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
18: Good morning. It is moving for the M4 so far this Tuesday morning, but approaches are slow for the A470 to Coryton Interchange, for the A4232 to Cardiff West. Moving elsewhere with no delays for the 465 to Llandarcy, Cardiff Copenwell, so is Neath for Batalda to Ambridge End, and Swansea moving for the City Centre for Oystermouth Road and Mumbles Road. The usual delays for Gowerton Copenwell for the Victoria Road roundabout on the A384. There's no delays across Lougher Bridge. I'm Hannah Cox.
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Nick Kershaw and The Riddle. It's Nation Radio on a Tuesday morning. It's Phil and she's back tomorrow morning, nice and early from 6. Checking what's happening in the papers for you today. And laptops are more essential to students than books now. I think everybody kind of guessed that would be the case, really. It's 2026, isn't it? Let's be honest about it. Nobody needs the encyclopedias anymore. Also making news, influencers have been warned to stop chasing the perfect selfie. Wait. With sharks. For goodness sake, don't do that. And also, a South African political party places stuffed giraffe's head in a pothole. Please tell me that's a stuffed animal one. That's not a real one. That's all making news today. It's Nation Radio. It's breakfast on a Tuesday. Let's get this on from Maroon

0: playing the big teens on a Tuesday morning at breakfast. It's Nation Radio. Mark, after 10 o'clock today, driving you home this afternoon will be Lee Jones on Nation Radio. And of course, I've got the golden hour after 9 o'clock this morning, which means an hour to go. Some great music on the way before you reach that point. Let's update your latest news next, though. 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
19: The top stories this hour. Firefighters tell us the wildfire near Llandovery is now considered to be under control. That's following significant progress made over recent days, and it's been downgraded from a major incident. Crews are still on the scene and road closures remain in place nearby. It comes as rampant wildfires are destroying homes across the UK this week. 19 have been destroyed in the West Midlands, including Sandy Shiralkas.
20: Our lives are upside down now. Our passports have gone, our OCI cards are gone. My mother-in-law, she's 90, she's quite poorly back home, and my husband needs to travel there. I was travelling for work somewhere as well.
19: Meanwhile, a much-loved Green Man Festival tradition's been called off this year because of fire risks in the ongoing drought. Organisers say they won't be burning the iconic wooden Green Man figure at the closing ceremony. Disposable barbecues and campfires are also banned. Now, we're hearing from Bonnie Tyler fans in Swansea who are calling for a permanent memorial to the music legend. Tens of thousands attended her funeral in St David's Square yesterday before travelling with her on her final journey back to Skewin. The singer died unexpectedly in July, aged 75, at hospital in Portugal. People across South Wales reckon she needs to be properly remembered.
21: Yeah, it'd be nice to have something permanent. But people, you know, because people came from all around the world. There were people there yesterday from New York, Denmark, you know, so it's, yeah, we need something permanent.
22: Oh, that would be absolutely fantastic. Please, please.
23: Bonnie Tyler deserves something very special.
19: Sport, and Cardiff rescued a dramatic point as Reuben Colwill's 98th minute equaliser secured them a 1-1 draw with Wrexham. Former Bluebird Kiefer Moore looked set to give the visitors victory, but Colwill struck with nearly the last kick of the game. And Premier League viewers will hear on-field conversations between refs and players during live broadcasts for the first time this season. The move's part of a push for greater transparency.
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19: A cloudy day across Wales with the odd shower, mainly in the west. Highs of 23. That's the latest. I'm Tom Priest.
0: Good morning, it's Phil on Breakfast at 3 till 10 o'clock this morning. We've got your golden hour in exactly 1 hour's time. More news by that later. Let's start the hour with classic Whitney Houston. Angela.

0: Drive Home with Lee this afternoon on Nation Radio, and Wake Up with Me this morning. My name is Phil, in for Ange. She's back tomorrow. Now, you might be thinking, hold on, Phil, you said this yesterday. I know I did. My days were mixed up. I'm sorry. She's back tomorrow morning at 6 o'clock. So today, Mark after 10, and we've also got your golden hour after 9. It's another great one today. All the details on that coming up. What's going
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0: So if you fancy catching the Jersey Boys, it's at the World's Millennium Centre for the next couple of days. And also Lord of the Dance, that continues in New Theatre Cardiff from now until the 19th as well, which is going to be tomorrow, really. If you've got something happening very soon, drop me a line, let me know the details, and we could be talking about that on the show in the coming weeks. 07740 938500 is your number. Let's play this for you next. Bruno Mars.

0: It's Tuesday, it's the 18th of August. 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I think if cancer has touched the lives of anyone, know any of your family or you, it's just one of those things that wouldn't be great to have a cure for that awful, awful disease. So World Breast Cancer Research Day today. It's also International Delivery Driver Appreciation Day today. We appreciate you all. Right, honk your horns if you are driving around at the moment in a delivery truck. And also, it's Never Give Up Day today as well, which is pretty appropriate, isn't it? Today, if you're celebrating your birthday, you're celebrating with Christian Slater, who's 57. And also, Mika is celebrating his birthday today. He's 43. His real name, I mean, what about this as a cool name? Michael Holbrook Penniman Jr. I mean, it's a bit of a long one, isn't it, as names go. But, I mean, imagine if he was called Hollybrook Penniman as a pop star name. That's quite cool. Mika, all right, nice and short and spicy. But either way, brilliant name. Whatever you're doing today, if it's your birthday, have a fantastic one from all of us.
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0: So shall we talk about the topical tune today? Well, some Gen Z are saying they're hitting a quarter life crisis. More than half of 18 to 29-year-olds. It's a huge sum of people here. Half of 18 to 29-year-olds say they've experienced a quarter life crisis, according to brand new research, with many admitting they feel overwhelmed by the pressure to build a successful career, find the right relationship and achieve life goals while still trying to figure out who they are. Young adults say rising living costs, a difficult job market, and constant comparisons on social media are all contributing to feelings of anxiety and self-doubt. And the study suggests that many feel they're falling behind their peers, whilst others admit they're questioning decisions they've already made about work, money, and their future. It's a really stressful old time, isn't it? So come through today with your song suggestions, 07740 938500. We'll pick the best. And we'll play the best on the show a little later.
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5: Good morning. So for the Vale of Glamorgan and Wenvoe-Port Road, the A450, that's seen delays between Station Road East and Culverhouse Cross, and it's slow approaching the M4 for the A470 to Coryton Interchange, for the A4232 to Cardiff West, and the 465 to Llandarcy at 43. It is getting busier for Swansea now for the city centre for Oystermouth Road and Fabian Way, moving still for Gowerton though for the Victoria Road roundabout, and it's moving for Sketty Cross. I'm Hannah Cox, and that's your latest.
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0: Johnny Hates Jazz, great tunes all of the time at Nation Radio. It's breakfast, it's Phil in for Ange. She's back tomorrow. The most obvious headline today goes to the Met Office, who notes that Summer 2026 is tracking to potentially become the hottest summer on record in the UK. Tell us something we don't know. We've lived through it, which means the average temperature between June the 1st and August the 10th was way hotter than it normally would be. Yet we've gathered that as well. Are you still enjoying the weather? It's cooler than it has been. It's still pretty warm, isn't it? Am I the only one who can't wait for October? Please tell me I'm not the only one. See, the perfect time of year for me is crispy weather, right? Drinking nights, kind of pumpkin spice lattes and all of that stuff. Oh, I love that time of year. Drop me a line. Let me know I'm not the only one. 07740938500 is your number on WhatsApp today. Take that on the way then after Lizzo and To Be Loved. It's Nation Radio at breakfast. Good morning.
1: Girl, I'm about to have a pick.

Nation Radio playing Take That and Could It Be Magic. Hello, it's Phil. It's Tuesday already. It's halfway through the week tomorrow. The week is flying by. It's going to be over in no time. Just been reading a gorgeous story. This first came to my attention a couple of weeks ago. A rare Kemp's Ridley sea turtle. Now, I'm a tortoise dad, right? My tortoise is called Toby, and he's about 75 years of age at the moment. And he looks amazing for it. And he recognises you, and he runs towards you, and he kind of wags his head, not his tail. I'm not going mad. He kind of nods his head back and forth. He's amazing. Anyway, the reason that this story jumped out is that this is all about a turtle named Rossi, right? And turtles and tortoises, very similar, right? Get that? Well, originally, he washed up near dead on a cold beach night right here in Wales back in 2023. He's officially completed an epic 5,000-mile journey home. After months of rehab, Rossi was flown back across the Atlantic and is now thriving in the warm Texas waters. I mean, we couldn't release him in, I don't know, Aberystwyth or something. It'd be a bit chilly, wouldn't it? Be a bit parky. So he's flown back, hopefully first class, and hopefully tracked as well, so we'll be able to find out where he's going and to make sure he's happy. I mean, that would have been a bumpy ride, wouldn't it, in the plane? But we've all had bumpy rides on the M4 before now. Do you know what I'm saying? He's probably fine. Make me a winner! 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
21: Good morning. The M4 moving 49 to Cardiff Gate. Approaches are looking slow for the A470 to Coryton and the 465 to Llandarcy. It's on the move for Cardiff now for Gabal, the Leckwith and Llanedin interchanges. No delays beneath the Bataabat or Bridgend, and moving for Swansea for Fabian Way and Oystermouth Road for the city centre. Swansea also moving for Gowerton with no delays on the A484 or across Lochaber Bridge, moving for Gassignan and Penshagare. I'm Hannah Cox.
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1: It's Nation on a Tuesday morning. It's Phil, if Ange, she's back in the morning at 6 o'clock. Now, if you're heading out the door at the moment, then leave the raincoat behind. You're not going to need that again today. Following overnight cloud cover and some light patchy rain, Tuesday is shaping to be a largely dry and pleasant summer day across Wales today. In the south, mostly dry, some broken cloud. In the North Wales area, Bangor, Wrexham, Anglesey, early cloud clearing. Mid and West Wales around Aberystwyth and Brecon, we've got some patchy light morning drizzle clearing to sunny skies this afternoon. It's not a shabby day at all.
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1: Right then, the topical tune for today. Some Gen Z are saying they're hitting a quarter life crisis at the moment. More than half of 18 to 29 year olds say they've experienced a quarter life crisis, according to brand new research, with many admitting they feel overwhelmed by the pressure to build a successful career, find the right relationship, and achieve life goals while still trying to figure out who they are in the first place. Young adults are saying that rising living costs, a difficult jobs market, and constant comparisons on social media are all contributing to feelings of anxiety and self-doubt. A study suggests that many feel they're falling behind their peers, whilst others admit they're questioning decisions they've already made about work, money, and their future. It's a difficult old time, isn't it? Some great song suggestions coming through today. We're playing this one for Trisha and Gareth, who are mucking out in... They're mucking out in real. Oh no, over breakfast. Nightmare. This song plays for you. It's U2, and I still haven't found what I'm looking for.

0: It's James Blunt. It's Nation Radio Golden Hour in just a couple of moments. Measy from Lip Sync, Joy Division, and The Pretenders on the way after your news. Nation Radio
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5: The top stories this hour. Firefighters say the Llandovery wildfire is now under control after days of relentless work on the ground. The blaze has been officially downgraded from a major incident, but all crews are still on site and local road closures remain in place. It's a rare bit of good news in a week where wildfires have ripped through communities and destroyed homes across the UK. Housing Secretary Angela Rayner says some have lost everything.
6: It is devastating to see the level of damage and the emotional turmoil of losing everything.
5: Meanwhile, a much-loved Green Man Festival tradition's been called off this year because of fire risks in the ongoing drought. Organisers say they won't be burning the iconic wooden Green Man figure at the closing ceremony. Disposable barbecues and campfires are also banned. Bonnie Tyler fans in Swansea are calling for a permanent memorial to the music legend. It's after tens of thousands attended her funeral in St David's Square yesterday, and many followed her final journey back to Skewin. The singer, who died unexpectedly in July at the age of 75 in Portugal, is being remembered across South Wales. These fans want a lasting tribute.
7: This can't be the end of the story. Yeah, it'd be nice to have something permanent.
8: Definitely, be fantastic. Please, please.
9: For sure. And they should do something like that, yes. A permanent feature.
10: Absolutely. I think they should put a blue plaque on a wall in sort of commemoration of the great lady.
5: Sport now, and Cardiff rescued a point in dramatic fashion as Reuben Colwill's 98th minute equaliser secured them a 1-1 draw with Wrexham. Former Bluebird Kiefer Moore had looked set to give the visitors victory, but Colwill struck with nearly the last kick of the game. And Premier League viewers will hear on-field conversations between referees and players during live games for the first time this season. The move is part of a push for greater transparency led by referees boss Howard Webb.
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5: A cloudy day across Wales with the odd shower, mainly in the west. Highs of 23. That's the latest. I'm Tom Priest.
11: So we've got a whole hour of songs from 1 year. 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

It's your golden hour from Nation Radio. It's what we do every day after 9 07 40 93 8500. If you've guessed the year already, Madness, My Girl, before that Lips Inc and Funky Town. So this year was the year that the Queen became the first British monarch to visit the Vatican, and also the Summer Olympic Games were held in Moscow in this year. But what year was it? What were you doing in the year that this charted for the Pretenders? It's Talk of the Town on Nation Radio.

Joy Division on Nation Radio. It's Phil. Through till 10 o'clock this morning, your golden hour plays Joy Division and The Pretenders before that. So a brand new drama appeared on the telly in this year. It's created by the writers of The Sweeney. It hit our screens for the very first time. The theme tune was one of my favourites as a kid. So much so, I even had this as a 7-inch vinyl for Christmas one year. It's Julia Bravo.

0: you do love that. Julia Bravo on the telly on the BBC in this year, but which year was it?
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0: Nation Radio, Tuesday morning. It's Phil in for Ange. She's back in the morning from six playing Diana Ross, My Old Piano. It was a massive song. From which year this morning, please? 07740938500. It's the year that M&S became the first British supermarket to start selling packaged sandwiches in this year. I wonder if they did the strawberries and the cream one. Probably not. It was also in this year that CNN, the first 24-hour TV channel, launched in this year as well. But which year was it? Drop me a line. Music coming up from Liquid Gold. After this, it's called I Got You on Nation Radio.
1: I got

0: It's Nation Radio on a Tuesday morning. Fill in for Ange. She's back tomorrow. Split Ends and Liquid Gold on your Golden Hour today. So which year are we talking about? This could seal the deal for quite a few today. This is the year that the second Star Wars film was released. And in my opinion, the greatest one ever. It was the year of the Ewoks in The Empire Strikes Back.
1: What are you doing? You're not actually going into an asteroid field.
2: It'd be crazy to follow us, wouldn't they?
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0: I mean, come on, it was the greatest one ever, wasn't it? Empire Strikes Back in this year. What's the year? 07740938500. It's the year that Rantry's launched the Drifter chocolate bar. Is that still going these days? That happened in this year. Music still to play on the show from Blondie. I've got Atomic on the way next.
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0: It's Elvis Costello on Nation Radio this morning. This is also the year, a bit late for a clue, I know, but it's a great little fact. This is the year that rear fog lamps were introduced in all new cars. Do you remember that before this date, before this year, you had to buy them from Halfords and like bolt them onto the back of your car? Do you remember that? But they're all like built in. It's all very, very cool and new. Happening in this year, but which year was it?
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0: Oh, what a great year this was. If I could go back to this year, I'd be a very happy boy. Right then, coming through today, Paige Adams, Matthew Cooper, Zoe Walker, Katie and Sam, Ella Morris, Josh Green and Bethan Powell all saying 1980, Phil. Absolutely. We'll play again tomorrow at the same time with Angela J. Right, more teens from this year. Genesis on the way after Stephanie Mills. Never knew love like this before. On the Golden Hour from Nation Radio.

0: It's Genesis and Turn It On Again on Nation Radio. That is it for the Golden Hour. We will play again tomorrow morning at the same time. Angela J is back tomorrow at 6. Have a brilliant rest of your Tuesday. Enjoy the rain showers, if you get any today. It's going to be feeling cooler outside, which is lovely. Mark Franklin is on the way. I'll see you soon. Your news update is on the way next.
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20: The top stories this hour. Firefighters tell us the wildfire near Llandovery is now considered to be under control. That's following significant progress made over recent days, and it's been downgraded from a major incident. Crews are still on the scene and road closures remain in place nearby. It comes as rampant wildfires are destroying homes across the UK this week. 19 have been destroyed in the West Midlands, including Sandy Shiralkas.
23: Our lives are upside down now. Our passports have gone, our OCI cards are gone. My mother-in-law, she's 90. She's quite poorly back home, and my husband needs to travel there. I was traveling for work somewhere as well.
20: Meanwhile, a much-loved Green Man Festival tradition's been called off this year because of fire risks in the ongoing drought. Organisers say they won't be burning the iconic wooden Green Man figure at the closing ceremony. Disposable barbecues and campfires are also banned. Now, we're hearing from Bonnie Tyler fans in Swansea who are calling for a permanent memorial to the music legend. Tens of thousands attended her funeral in St David's Square yesterday before travelling with her on her final journey back to Skewin. The singer died unexpectedly in July, aged 75, at hospital in Portugal. People across South Wales reckon she needs to be properly remembered.
24: Yeah, it'd be nice to have something permanent for people, you know, because people came from all around the world. There were people there yesterday from New York, Denmark, you know, we need something permanent.
25: Oh, that would be absolutely fantastic. Please.
26: Bonnie Tyler deserves something very special.
20: Sport, and Cardiff rescued a dramatic point as Reuben Colwill's 98th minute equaliser secured them a 1-1 draw with Wrexham. Former Bluebird Kiefer Moore looked set to give the visitors victory, but Colwill struck with nearly the last kick of the game. And Premier League viewers will hear on-field conversations between refs and players during live broadcasts for the first time this season. The move's part of a push for greater transparency.
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20: A cloudy day across Wales with the odd shower, mainly in the west. Highs of 23. That's the latest. I'm Tom Preece.
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28: Morning, just gone 10. This is Mark Franklin. How are you? Having a good Tuesday so far, I hope. Here's Jennifer Lopez. Love don't cost a thing.

playing this for Jane in Neath. Hello, Jane. Happy birthday. 60 today, I believe. Your husband, James, has been on asking me to play that. That is your song, apparently, from Rod Stewart. It's Baby Jane. Have a great day today. It's Nation Radio Wales, and this is Taylor Swift.

0: 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Thank you so much for having us on this morning.
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0: 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Music next. 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

Love that, Yazoo and Situation on Nation Radio Wales. Morning, Mike in Whitchurch in Cardiff. Your wife Anne has been on. She wants me to send congratulations to you for taking part in the Jiffy Cancer 50 Challenge on Sunday. You cycle from Cardiff to Swansea, raising money for Velindra Cancer Centre and the Swansea Bay Health Charity, and you raised almost £500. Mike, congratulations to you and the other 399 people that took part on Sunday. It's Nation Radio Wales with Coldplay. Feels like I'm falling in love.

0: Thank you so much for having Nation Radio Wales on and making us part of your Tuesday. 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

0: Lewis Capaldi, and that is Stay Love playing on Nation Radio. A very good morning. Thank you for having us on. It's a pretty cool day here in Wales compared to how it's been over the last few weeks. And I'll tell you what, it is very welcome. In some parts, scattered showers today, and there's rain for pretty much everyone tomorrow. Right, news for 11 on the way in just a few minutes, and then the title track from David Bowie's 1983 album. Nation
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19: The top stories this hour. Firefighters say the Llandovery wildfire is now under control after days of relentless work on the ground. The blaze has been officially downgraded from a major incident, but all crews are still on site and local road closures remain in place. It's a rare bit of good news in a week where wildfires have ripped through communities and destroyed homes across the UK. Housing Secretary Angela Rayner says some have lost everything.
20: It's devastating to see the level of damage and the emotional turmoil of losing everything.
19: Meanwhile, a much-loved Green Man Festival tradition's been called off this year because of fire risks in the ongoing drought. Organisers say they won't be burning the iconic wooden Green Man figure at the closing ceremony. Disposable barbecues and campfires are also banned. Bonnie Tyler fans in Swansea are calling for a permanent memorial to the music legend. It's after tens of thousands attended her funeral in St David's Square yesterday and many followed her final journey back to Skewin. The singer, who died unexpectedly in July at the age of 75 in Portugal, is being remembered across South Wales. These fans want a lasting tribute.
21: This can't be the end of the story. Yeah, it'd be nice to have something permanent.
22: Definitely, be fantastic. Please, please. For sure.
23: And they should do something like that, yes. A permanent feature.
24: Absolutely. I think they should put a blue plaque on a wall in sort of commemoration of the great lady.
19: Sport now, and Cardiff rescued a point in dramatic fashion as Reuben Colwell's 98th minute equaliser secured them a 1-1 draw with Wrexham. Former Bluebird Kiefer Moore had looked set to give the visitors victory, but Colwell struck with nearly the last kick of the game. And Premier League viewers will hear on-field conversations between referees and players during live games for the first time this season. The move is part of a push for greater transparency led by referees boss Howard Webb.
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19: A cloudy day across Wales with the odd shower, mainly in the west. Highs of 23. That's the latest. I'm Tom Preece.
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26: Hello, this is Mark Franklin. Just gone 11 o'clock. Here's David Bowie. Title track from his 83 album. Of course, it's Let's Dance.

Welcome to Nation Radio Wales. Hello, Lucy in Swansea. She says, can I get a shout out for the team at Apex Dental? We're all listening. Hello, team. Also, hello to Dave, who's from Barry, but currently stuck in Tuesday traffic on the A48. Nation is currently saving my sanity. Oh, I'm glad to hear it, Dave, and thanks for having us on. Here is Olivia Rodrigo.

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Tom wants a shout out to the warehouse crew in Swansea. Thank you for your WhatsApp to me here at Nation Radio Wales. Emma in Llanelli says Tuesday slump is hitting hard. I need a proper banger to wake me up. All right, how about this from Tom Grennan? It's Remind Me.

0: This is Nation Radio Wales. The late Christine McVie wrote some fantastic songs throughout her career with Fleetwood Mac. That is one of them. It's Little Lies.
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0: 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It's happening next month. Whether you're a seasoned cyclist or a first-time racer, this event is all about having fun, enjoying the scenic views, and celebrating the local cycling community. You'll make your way out of Cardiff, heading towards Bridgend. You'll pedal through Portarlbert and pass through Swansea before finishing off in Llanelli.

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0: Love that, the follow-up to Homewrecker. It's somber, and my body isn't ready. You just heard that play on Nation Radio Wales. The time is almost midday. News headlines coming next, and then an hour of 80s tunes on the Nation 80s Takeover. And we're going to start with a song that's being requested by Sophie, who's in Tenby.
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16: Their top stories this hour. Firefighters tell us the wildfire near Llandovery is now considered to be under control.
17: That's following significant progress made over recent days, and it's been downgraded from a major incident. Crews are still on the scene and road closures remain in place nearby. It comes as rampant wildfires are destroying homes across the UK this week. 19 have been destroyed in the West Midlands, including Sandy Shiralkas.
18: Our lives are upside down now. Our passports are gone, our OCI cards are gone. My mother-in-law, she's 90, she's quite poorly back home, and my husband needs to travel there. I was travelling for work somewhere as well.
17: Meanwhile, a much-loved Green Man Festival tradition's been called off this year because of fire risks in the ongoing drought. Organisers say they won't be burning the iconic wooden Green Man figure at the closing ceremony. Disposable barbecues and campfires are also banned. Now, we're hearing from Bonnie Tyler fans in Swansea who are calling for a permanent memorial to the music legend. Tens of thousands attended her funeral in St David's Square yesterday before travelling with her on her final journey back to Skewin. The singer died unexpectedly in July, aged 75, at hospital in Portugal. People across South Wales reckon she needs to be properly remembered.
19: Yeah, it'd be nice to have something permanent. But people, you know, because people came from all around the world. There were people there yesterday from New York, Denmark, you know, we need something permanent.
20: Oh, that would be absolutely fantastic. Please, please.
21: Bonnie Tyler deserves something very special.
17: And Reuben Colwell's 98th minute free kick sent Cardiff fans wild as they drew 1-1 with Wrexham in their first match back in the Championship. The team from the capital had gone behind early to their former striker, Kiefer Moore. They then thought they should have had a penalty, but it didn't matter because Colwell scored from outside the box.
22: I'm so happy. Look at this. Like, it's been a really tough few years, and to get this first home game back in the Championship, finishing like that was really special for everyone here.
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17: A cloudy day across Wales with the odd shower, mainly in the west. Highs of 23. That's the latest. I'm Tom Preece.
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23: It's just after 12. Hello, good afternoon. I'm Mark Franklin. Time to do an hour of 80s tunes as chosen by you. Starting with this for Sophie in Tenby, the Communards.

Happy 50th birthday to Paul in Ammanford. That is for you. You want to hear Depeche Mode, Just Can't Get Enough on the Nation 80s Takeover. That is our birthday gift to you. I'm Mark Franklin. This is Nation Radio Wales. Next, we head to Cowbridge and say hello to Dan, who wants this, which you normally only hear around Christmas time.

0: Rachel in Chepstow says, can you bring back some 80s memories for me by playing Bobby Brown, who I used to absolutely love when I was growing up? All right, for you, that was Every Little Step on the Nation 80s Takeover from Nation Radio Wales. Good afternoon, I'm Mark Franklin. Hi, Ben in Carmarthen. Thank you for your WhatsApp. I'm going to play your tune from Dire Straits in just a little bit.
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James in Penarth, hope you enjoyed hearing that. Wax and Bridge to Your Heart on the Nation 80s Takeover from Nation Radio Wales. Afternoon, I'm Mark Franklin. Hello, Steve in Caerphilly. He says, last week on the Nation 80s Takeover, you played a song by Ollie and Jerry, and it reminded me there was another song similar to it out at the same time. Can you play Break Machine and Street Dance? With pleasure.

0: huge fan of the Lightning Seed, says Harry in Merthyr. If you could play anything by them on the Nation 80s Takeover, I'd be very grateful. For you, that was Cure. It's Nation Radio Wales. A very good afternoon. Thank you for having us on. Next, we say hello to Chloe in Swansea. Your Pointer Sisters song plays next.
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0: 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I'm Mark Franklin. Have a great rest of your Tuesday. News headlines on the way for one in just a moment, and then Tony Shepherd is back. 2 o'clock, he goes back to the 90s for half an hour. Music coming next, though, from Lenny Kravitz and Blue. 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
27: The top stories this hour. Firefighters say the land of Roof Fire is now under control after days of relentless work on the ground. the blaze has been officially downgraded from a major incident, though crews are still on site and local road closures remain in place. It's a rare bit of good news in a week when wildfires have ripped through communities and destroyed homes across the UK. Housing Secretary Angela Rayner says some in the West Midlands have seen everything destroyed.
0: It is devastating to see the level of damage and the emotional turmoil of losing everything.
27: A new report suggests more than a quarter of adults in Wales are struggling with their bills. It comes as 6 in 10 people say they don't have enough money to last more than 3 months without their main income. Cardiff money expert Lee Phillips tells us what people can do if they're struggling.
1: Hey, financial resilience is still a struggle, with nearly half of us not saving regularly and just over half of us couldn't last 3 months or more without borrowing if we lost our main source of income. So financial resilience is crucial, and it means that you have to have the financial backing should the unexpected happen.
27: Russia is warning the UK over Ukraine's use of British-made drones in its territory. Its embassy in London says the deeper its involvement in the conflict, the higher the price it will pay. In sport, and that all Welsh derby last night, Cardiff City rescued a point in a dramatic fashion as Reuben Colwell's 98th minute equaliser secured them a 1-1 draw with Wrexham. Here's Wrexham boss Phil Parkinson.
2: I'll give us a cheap free kick away and a quality player is stuck in the top corner. In terms of the performance, it was good. I thought there was a lot of good performances out there from us tonight. We had a real cutting edge to our attacking play.
27: And Bonnie Tyler fans in Swansea are calling for a permanent memorial to the music legend. Tens of thousands attended her funeral in St David's Square yesterday before travelling with her on her final journey back to Skewen. The singer died in July, aged 75, at a hospital in Portugal.
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27: The odd shower in Wales, hazy sunshine and breezier today, warm with highs of 23 degrees Celsius. That's the latest. I'm Amber Roderick.
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5: 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If 90s is your thing, be here after 2 for Back to the 90s. 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

0: crowd were singing Wonderwall. It's the new song from The Script on Nation Radio. 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
19: The top stories this hour. Firefighters tell us the wildfire near Llandovery is now considered to be under control. That's following significant progress made over recent days and it's been downgraded from a major incident. Crews are still on the scene and road closures remain in place nearby. It comes as rampant wildfires have destroyed homes across the UK recently. 19 homes have been destroyed in Stourbridge in the West Midlands, including Sandy. Cheryl Cars.
20: Our lives are upside down now. Our passports are gone, our OCI cards are gone. My mother-in-law, she's 90. She's quite poorly back home and my husband needs to travel there. I was travelling for work somewhere as well. So that's all gone now. We can't do it, obviously.
19: New figures suggest many households in Wales are just a few months away from financial difficulty if their income suddenly stops. The Money and Pension Service says more than a quarter of adults are already struggling with theirs. Here's Cardiff money expert Lee Phillips.
0: Some households may be feeling a little more confident as inflation has eased from its peak, while other people have become more proactive about budgeting, saving, maybe keeping track of their money. We know many people who are still under pressure, particularly when it comes to bills, to debt, and having enough savings to fall back on.
19: Prime Minister Andy Burnham insists the UK continues to support Ukraine 100% after Moscow threatened consequences for Kiev's reported use of British drones to strike Russian targets. The Kremlin's accused the UK of deliberately escalating the conflict, warning the deeper its involvement, the higher the price it will pay. In sport, Reuben Cowell's 98th-minute free kick sent Cardiff fans wild as they drew 1-1 with Wrexham last night in their first match back in the Championship. In the All-Welsh derby, Cardiff thought they should have had a penalty, but it didn't matter because Cowell scored from outside the box.
21: It's been a really tough few years, and to get this first home game back in the Championship, finish like that was really special for everyone here.
19: And Bonnie Tyler fans in Swansea calling for a permanent memorial to the music legend. It's after tens of thousands attended her funeral yesterday. The singer died in July at the age of 75.
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19: The odd shower in Wales, hazy sunshine and breezier today, warm with highs of 23 degrees Celsius. That's the latest. I'm Amber Roderick.
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22: Let's do this for a Tuesday afternoon. It's Nation's Back to the 90s. I'm Tony Shepherd. We've got a UB40 classic lined up soon for you. First, a song from a group that's

0: pace of that. UB40, Kingston Town. This is Nation Radio. The 90s are on Monday to Friday from 2 with Nation's Back to the 90s. It's a 90s dance classic just moments away for you, and a great Pet Shop Boys number, which I've not heard for ages. I think it's going to sound great. Nation
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0: Maria in Swansea playing that for you. Thanks for getting in touch this afternoon. This is Nation Radio across Wales, and I'm Tony Shepherd. Afternoon. 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
22: The top stories this hour. Firefighters say the Land of Roof fire is now under control after days of relentless work on the ground. The blaze has been officially downgraded from a major incident, though crews are still on site and local road closures remain in place. It's a rare bit of good news in a week when wildfires have ripped through communities and destroyed homes across the UK. Housing Secretary Angela Rayner says some in the West Midlands have seen everything destroyed.
23: It is devastating to see the level of damage and the emotional turmoil of losing everything.
22: The new report suggests more than a quarter of adults in Wales are struggling with their bills. It comes as 6 in 10 people say they don't have enough money to last more than 3 months without their main income. Cardiff money expert Lee Phillips tells us what people can do if they're struggling.
0: Hey, financial resilience is still a struggle, with nearly half of us not saving regularly, and just over half of us couldn't last 3 months or more without borrowing if we lost our main source of income. So financial resilience is crucial, and it means that you have to have the financial backing should the unexpected happen.
22: Russia is warning the UK over Ukraine's use of British-made drones in its territory. Its embassy in London says the deeper its involvement in the conflict, the higher the price it will pay. In sport, and that all Welsh derby last night, Cardiff City rescued a point in a dramatic fashion as Reuben Colwell's 98th minute equaliser secured them a 1-1 draw with Wrexham. Here's Wrexham boss Phil Parkinson.
2: I'll give us a cheap free kick away and a quality player is stuck in the top corner. In terms of the performance, it was good. I thought there was a lot of good performances out there from us tonight. We had a real cutting edge to our attacking play.
22: And Bonnie Tyler fans in Swansea are calling for a permanent memorial to the music legend. Tens of thousands attended her funeral in St David's Square yesterday before travelling with her on her final journey back to Skewen. The singer died in July, aged 75, at a hospital in Portugal.
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22: The odd shower in Wales, hazy sunshine and breezier today, warm with highs of 23 degrees Celsius. That's the latest. I'm Amber Roderick.
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0: It's Trent Darby, If You Let Me Stay. 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

0: Shannon, Let the Music Play. It's a disco classic on Mason's Old School Run, and before that, from back in the 90s, Blur with Country House. More Old School Run classics tomorrow afternoon at around about this time, and tomorrow morning at 9 a.m. we take you back to a mystery year. But which year is it? That's for you to work out from the songs and the clues on the Golden Hour.
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10: Good afternoon, I'm Jules Buckley. The M4 is currently closed both ways between 35 at Paincoyd and junction 37 for Pyne and Porthcawl. It's at the scene of a police incident. That means westbound queues halfway back to Miskin 34, eastbound queuing back toward Margam 38. The A48 therefore is queuing east towards Pyle Cross. Then queues from Larston down towards the south of Bridgend, either side of the light by the Awenny roundabout, really slow. And the M48 Severn Bridge, of course, that's queuing both ways in the roadworks.
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0: Wales' Drive Time is next across Wales at Nation Radio. I'll catch you tomorrow from one. Have a good one. 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
18: The top stories this hour. Following several days of intensive firefighting operations, we're told the wildfire in Llandovery has now concluded. The major incident declaration has been stood down and all roads previously closed have been reopened. Fire services said the area will continue to be monitored and responded to in case of any changes. Meanwhile, Rhonda Cynon-Turf council leader Anne Crimmings says for some residents across Wales, the fires have come far too close to home.
19: Like behind me here at Llanwernol Mountain. Thankfully, South Wales Fire and Rescue Service and partner agencies as far as London and even the Army have been working tirelessly day and night to keep people safe. And importantly, they've stopped the fires from reaching any homes.
18: The UK insists it will stand by Ukraine after Russian threats of consequences from British drones being used to attack the country. Moscow has accused the government of escalating the war. A new report suggests more than a quarter of adults in Wales are struggling with their bills. It comes as 6 in 10 people say they don't have enough money to last more than 3 months without their main income. Cardiff money expert Lee Phillips has this advice.
20: Pause to reflect and to take control of your financial health, because financial stress is one of the most common sources of anxiety and is often unspoken. Yet over half of people in Wales are struggling to keep up with their bills, according to our new research. But even those small manageable actions can make a real difference.
18: Bonnie Tyler fans in Swansea are calling for a permanent memorial to the music legend. Tens of thousands attended her funeral in St David's Square yesterday before travelling with her on her final journey back to Skewin. The singer died in July, aged 75, at the hospital in Portugal. And the Odyssey has become the biggest film of all time at the BFI IMAX in London. So Christopher Nolan's blockbuster has ranked in more than £2.6 million in ticket sales at the cinema, which holds the UK's biggest screen.
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18: Light and showery rain overnight in Wales. Bright and sunny spells tomorrow with highs of 21 degrees Celsius. That's the latest. I'm Amber Roderick.
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23: Summer holidays continue. This is Nation. It's Lee here getting you through your Tuesday with Bon Jovi on the way. Some new music coming up soon, but we'll start right now with the New Radicals. Nation.

It's Bon Jovi, Live on a Prayer, Nation Radio Wales Tuesday. Lee here, getting you through your journey home across Wales today. Hey to Jan, busy day today. Jan is off to Swansea Market right now, getting the last, the last little bit of shopping done. Amelia's just got her from Cardiff. Thank you, Amelia, for getting in touch on your brand new mobile phone. Yeah, nice. Good to have you here. Paul Simon's coming up in a bit. This is Stella Lefty, new music, Boston.

0: I know I say it a lot, but if you know, you know. The video to this song, Paul Simon, You Can Call Me Al, Nation Radio Wales, home of the 80s, by the way, with Mark Franklin weekdays. 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Of course, it's there to listen to, but, you know, stay with us here for the latest travel across Wales, and I'll keep you up to date with some great tunes for your journey home too.
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19: Hello again, I'm Jules Buckley. Better news for the M4, back open now both ways between 35 Pencoed and 37 for Paul's Call following the earlier incident. The surrounding routes really struggling. The A473 west of Bridgend and mainly the A48, very slow going, is queuing south of Bridgend by the lights by the Iwenny roundabout. Queues around Psalm 36 there, and queues if you're heading in towards Aberkenwick on the eastbound side of Park Road as well. And of course, the M48 Severn Bridge, very slow in the roadworks.
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Erasure Always, Nation Radio, Lee here, helping you through your Tuesday afternoon. By the way, until the 22nd at the Wales Millennium Centre, Jersey Boys continues. Loads of great reports of that. Still yet to see that, to be fair. And Lord of the Dance at the New Theatre, that continues as well today and tomorrow in Cardiff, if you're off for a bit of a show somewhere. Let's continue the tunes. Don Henley with a big summer tune after Gale on Nation. Forget.

0: It's Don Henley and the Boys of Summer. We may be on the back end of summer across Wales, but listen, I mean, the schools are back into it soon. Still, the summer vibes could continue for you with big money in your pocket on Friday. 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
4: Hello again, I'm Jules Buckley. The M48 Severn Bridge still queuing both ways in the ongoing works. There's a big queue out of Cardiff for the A4232 from Llandoch, heading up towards Calver House Cross, northbound building, southbound as well. Back on the M4 heavy west of Bagland, 41. Major queue south of Bridgend for the A473 and for the A48. Not helped by the earlier M4 closure, now back open, of course. Bridgend Road is slow between Penavie up towards Aberkenvig. That's in major delays northbound too.
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0: Man I Need, Nation Radio. Before that, one of the best soundtracks and one of the greatest tunes by Paul McCartney, Wings, Live and Let Die. What a tune, what a movie as well. Lee here, getting you through your Tuesday afternoon with your news update for Wales at 5. We'll get you home on the travel as well. Again, a busy one on the M4. Lots of people travelling around doing summer holiday things. We'll fill you in later. Nation
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19: The top story of this hour, the wildfire in Llandovery has finally concluded following days of firefighters working at the scene. All roads previously closed have now reopened and it's no longer considered a major incident. The area will continue to be monitored and responded to by the fire service, though, in case of any changes. Meanwhile, Rhondda Cynon-Taf council leader Anne Crimmings has visited Llanwenno Mountain to see the devastating impact of the recent fires.
3: Once again, we've seen our communities come together, supporting their neighbours and those working on the ground. Your efforts have not gone unnoticed. We've seen some deliberate fire starting, which is incredibly disappointing to see. If you see an emergency, please call 999.
19: The Prime Minister insists the UK continues to support Ukraine 100% after Moscow threatened consequences for Kiev's reported use of British drones to strike Russian targets. The Kremlin's accused the UK of deliberately escalating the conflict. New figures suggest many households in Wales are just a few months away from financial difficulty if their income suddenly stops. The Money and Pension Service says more than a quarter of adults are already struggling with theirs. Here's Cardiff Money expert Lee Phillips.
4: Some households may be feeling a little more confident as inflation has eased from its peak and many wages have risen, while other people have become more proactive about budgeting, saving, maybe keeping track of their money. But we know many people who are still under pressure, particularly when it comes to bills, to debt, and having enough savings to fall back on.
19: Bonnie Tyler fans in Swansea are calling for a permanent memorial to the music legend. It's after tens of thousands attended her funeral in St David's Square yesterday and many followed her final journey back to Skewin. The singer, who died in July in Portugal at the age of 75, is being remembered across South Wales. And Princess Diana's brother, Charles Spencer, is promising revelations that will draw considerable attention in a book about her life next month. Swan Song, Diana, My Sister, comes almost 30 years after she died.
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19: Light and showery rain overnight in Wales. Bright and sunny spells tomorrow with highs of 21 degrees Celsius. That's the latest. I'm Amber Roderick. Nation
0: Radio. I've got a tune coming up from a lady who was in S-Express back in the day. You'll hear her with her band very soon. First of all, let's get you started. Here's Wham!

The most recognizable voice in music, I would say, to be fair, or one of the many recognizable voices, but unmistakably, Heather Small and M People moving on up on Nation Radio. I'm Lee. Great to have you here this afternoon. We're going to go back to the 80s in a bit. I'll just do some Bananarama for you, and it's a big summer song. Bit of a hint about that on the way in a bit. But yeah, whatever you're up to in Wales this afternoon, thank you for choosing us.

0: Hey to Rebecca, who's taking the family to Ferryside this afternoon, then on to Tenby later on for a bit of a day out on an ice cream. Love a little train journey. Fair play to you. 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
23: Hello again, I'm Jules Buckley. The M48 Severn Bridge still queuing very slow both ways in the roadworks. Congestion 2 on the M4 west of Newport, halfway between the Bringglass tunnels and High Cross, seeing a slowdown both ways. And patchy then westbound from 39 at Margam, past 43 Llandarcy. Now between Neath and the M4, the 465 is queuing both ways. And queues west of Cardiff around Culverhouse Cross on either side of the A4232. And that's the latest.
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Drive By Train, Wales' best variety of hits are on Nation. Before that, Jerry Rafferty and the legendary Baker Street. Why legendary? Because the saxophone sound of that is supposed to be played by the guy who did the TV show Blockbusters in the 80s and 90s, Bob Holness. It wasn't, of course. That was just the urban myth floating around schoolyards back in the day. Phil Collins is coming up. This is Dasher, Austin, Nation.

0: Phil Collins on Nation. Listen, wherever you're in Wales, this could be right up your street. You've obviously at some point in your life seen the Wales Air Ambulance flying around. Well, listen, they could not carry on without your support. So it's time to saddle up and save lives. Cycle 100K for the Wales Air Ambulance for its third year. It's back again this September. Grab your bike, hit the road and make every kilometre count. Get involved in this, Cardiff to Llanelli. Whether you're a bit of a seasoned cyclist or a first-time racer or just out having fun, you can find out details about this taking place on the 6th of September, nationplayer.com, and click on Nation Radio Wales for all of those details. Stay with me this afternoon. I'll get you some John Cicada.
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7: Still queues on the westbound M4. Patchy from 39 at Margam past 43 Llandarcy. Either side of Neath is still slow too for the A465 and the A48 eastbound away from Waterton Cross. Queuing away from Bridgend on towards the A473. Now queues out of Cardiff, Roverway, Southern Way slow both ways. The 4232 northbound really slow past Leckwith and the M48 Severn Bridge. Heavy both ways in the roadworks and back on the M4. It's slow west towards Mega at 23A.
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0: Choose in Texas. I mean, it pains me to say the choosing, not choosing, but I still really love this song. Ella Langley on Nation Radio Wales. Lee here with your latest news update coming up at 6 this afternoon. We will, of course, continue to keep you up to date with the latest travel news and some great tunes to get you home before 7 o'clock tonight, where the happy hour rolls into town for a Tuesday.
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0: It's coming up to the hour with Wessex Garages on Hadfield Road, Cardiff. 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
3: The top stories this hour: following several days of intensive firefighting operations, we're told the wildfire in Llandovery has now concluded. The major incident declaration has been stood down and all roads previously closed have been reopened. The fire service has said the area will continue to be monitored and responded to in case of any changes. Meanwhile, Rhonda Cynon-Turf council leader Anne Crimmings says for some residents across Wales, the fires have come far too close to home.
4: Like behind me here at Llanwernol Mountain. Thankfully, South Wales Fire and Rescue Service and partner agencies as far as London and even the army have been working tirelessly day and night to keep people safe. And importantly, they've stopped the fires from reaching any homes.
3: The UK insists it will stand by Ukraine after Russian threats of consequences from British drones being used to attack the country. Moscow has accused the government of escalating the war. A new report suggests more than a quarter of adults in Wales are struggling with their bills. It comes as 6 in 10 people say they don't have enough money to last more than 3 months without their main income. Cardiff money expert Lee Phillips has this advice.
5: Pause to reflect and to take control of your financial health, because financial stress is one of the most common sources of anxiety and is often unspoken. Yet over half of people in Wales are struggling to keep up with their bills, according to our new research. But even those small manageable actions can make a real difference.
3: Bonnie Tyler fans in Swansea are calling for a permanent memorial to the music legend. Tens of thousands attended her funeral in St David's Square yesterday before travelling with her on her final journey back to Skewin. The singer died in July, aged 75, at the hospital in Portugal. And The Odyssey has become the biggest film of all time at the BFI IMAX in London. So Christopher Nolan's blockbuster has ranked in more than £2.6 million in ticket sales at the cinema, which holds the UK's biggest screen.
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3: Light and showery rain overnight in Wales. Bright and sunny spells tomorrow with highs of 21 degrees Celsius. That's the latest. I'm Amber Roderick.
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7: Hey, good afternoon you. I've got a 90s dance classic on the way to start the show for you in a second. I've got some Van Halen to turn up loud in the car on the way home as well. Let's get you underway with that from CC Peniston.

Nation Radio, Van Halen's Jump. There's a bit of a debate right now on social media. I don't know if you've seen it about Van Halen. There's basically a list of prominent and best guitar players, and lots of people debating who was the greatest guitar player and who is the greatest guitar player of all time. I mean, you decide, you do you, who you think's best. Play. What a tune. Van Halen on Nation Radio. Got Madonna coming up in a bit across Wales. It is Lee here. This is Alex Warren. They say the

0: Madonna, Material Girl, Nation Radio Wales. Got to be a takeaway Tuesday tonight, hasn't it? What is your plan? Kids are still off on holidays across Wales. I know some of the schools in Scotland are starting to go back, but here in Wales, yeah, we still got them for a bit longer, haven't we? So come on, make it easy on yourself tonight. If you can afford it, if you've got the spare cash, if you're not too close or far away from payday, got to be a takeaway, isn't it, for Tuesday? If you're lucky, yes, I'm feeling it already. Listen, keep us on. Travel's coming up in a mo, and I'll do some Kings of Leon for you too.
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1: Good evening, hello again, I'm Jules Buckley. Still queuing for the M48 Severn Bridge. It's slow both ways this evening in the ongoing roadworks, and that means busier than normal into Wales on the M4 westbound, just off the Prince of Wales Bridge to roundabout Magor 23A. Still seeing some slow spots there, though it is starting to improve. It's still busy to either side of Neath on the A465 in the ongoing roadworks, and off the A48M west into Cardiff. Eastern Avenue quite slow, heading down towards Llanedin.
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Take That, Everything Changes. Gary Barlow saying he's not going to do another circus tour of the magnitude the last one was. I guess the old legs go in the back go after a while, don't they? Although he's still fit, absolutely fit to be fair to him. But yeah, what a grueling tour that was. But great to see it in Cardiff. Listen, happy hour coming up in about half an hour. Bluebells on the way. Harry Styles now. Nation. Tears.

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3: Good evening. Hello again. I'm Jules Buckley. The M48 Severn Bridge still queuing in both directions as the roadworks continue. Still congestion heading towards Pontypool, though it is starting to improve on the northbound side of the A402 as you head up towards the New Inn roundabout. Elsewhere, Cardiff Road, Llandoctor Dinas Powys away from Cardiff still looks on the busy side, and the A465 still slower than normal both ways. Of course, there's roadworks there between Neath and Resolving, causing some slow traffic. And that's the latest.
0: 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Looking for a new or new to you car? Just visit them off the A470.
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0: Lewis Capaldi, Stay Love. Have a great evening tonight, whatever your plans are. Roberto is back on tonight with the 80s at 8. Next up, though, the happy hour on for Tuesday, the happiest part of the day coming up with our friends at Nathaniel Cars. Nation
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17: The top stories this hour. The wildfire in Llandovery has finally concluded following days of firefighters working at the scene. All roads previously closed have now reopened and it's no longer considered a major incident. The area will continue to be monitored and responded to by the fire service though in case of any changes. Meanwhile, Rhonda Cynanthaf, council leader Anne Crimmings, has visited Llanwenno Mountain to see the devastating impact of the recent fires.
18: Once again, we've seen our communities come together, supporting their neighbours and those working on the ground. Your efforts have not gone unnoticed. We've seen some deliberate fire starting, which is incredibly disappointing to see. If you see an emergency, please call 999.
17: The Prime Minister insists the UK continues to support Ukraine 100% after Moscow threatened consequences for Kiev's reported use of British drones to strike Russian targets. Kremlin's accused the UK of deliberately escalating the conflict. New figures suggest many households in Wales are just a few months away from financial difficulty if their income suddenly stops. The Money and Pension Service says more than a quarter of adults are already struggling with theirs. Here's Cardiff Money expert Lee Phillips.
19: Some households may be feeling a little more confident as inflation has eased from its peak and many wages have risen, while other people have become more proactive about budgeting, saving, maybe keeping track of their money. But we know many people who are still under pressure, particularly when it comes to bills, to debt, and having enough savings to fall back on.
17: Bonnie Tyler fans in Swansea are calling for a permanent memorial to the music legend. It's after tens of thousands attended her funeral in St David's Square yesterday and many followed her final journey back to Skewin. The singer, who died in July in Portugal at the age of 75, is being remembered across South Wales. And Princess Diana's brother, Charles Spencer, is promising revelations that will draw considerable attention in a book about her life next month. Swan song, Diana, My Sister, comes almost 30 years after she died.
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17: Light and showery rain overnight in Wales. Bright and sunny spells tomorrow with highs of 21 degrees Celsius. That's the latest. I'm Amber Roderick.
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0: You're listening to An Evans's Happy Hour. That is Michael Jackson and Rock With You. Why not get in touch with me now? I'm loving getting your messages through. 07740938500. 07740938500. Simon says, hi, Wynne. How are you diddly doing? Great to hear you every evening here on the radio. Well, it is fantastic to be here. So, yeah, keep listening. Still no more, loads more positivity and brilliant tunes to come.
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9: Well, good evening. Happy Tuesday night. I'm Roberto. It's just gone 8 with the lady on the way whose honeymoon period appears to be over. First, though, three big ones from the 80s.
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9: Hue and Cry are looking for a certain lady in a minute. I've got the Queen of Disco on the way for you as well. And let's start with Billy Joel's Uptown Girl on Nation.

0: We do like this Tuesday evening vibe, don't we? It's nearly the middle of the week. Happy days. There is Sugar Ray's every morning on Nation. It's nearly 20 past eight. I'm Roberto with the best variety of hits, whether you're stuck in work right now, maybe chilling at home, tidying the kitchen after dinner. I've got Nelly Furtado on the way for you next. Her biggest single since Man Eater, and it was a collaboration with James Morrison. Do you know the one? I'll also play you some Eurythmics real soon.
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10: 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This autumn, rugby returns to where it belongs. The anthem, the roar of the crowd, the biggest international stage. Yeah. 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Cheer on the Wales women as they face USA and South Africa. Then watch the Wales men take on Japan, All Blacks and the Wallabies. 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

0: Sam Smith on Nation. 25-9. Could you name the actor who was in Alvida's Own Pet and had a single in 1992 that was bigger than Michael Jackson's Heal the World? Gonna play it for you next. First, though. Make me a winner. Upgrade your summer with Nation Player. Have you noticed the fact that it's getting darker earlier? This upsets me because it means summer's coming to an end, unfortunately. I do quite enjoy my lovely summer evenings and in the morning as well. We're not quite done with summer just yet, though. 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If you did have all that money, what would you do with it? 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Sit on it until Christmas, maybe? 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Lines are going to close at 5 p.m. this Friday. 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I know it's Tuesday and Friday feels a long way away at the moment, but it'll be here before you know it. So do not miss out. 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Good luck. 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

0: earlier on this year, critics were saying, this lady's good, but she just hasn't got a banger that like everyone loves yet. I think they might have spoken a bit too soon. That is the one, isn't it? It's such a good tune. Holly Humberstone's White Noise playing for you on Nation. If you haven't checked out her album yet, Cruel World, it's very, very good. I'm Roberto, with you for a Tuesday night, nearly nine, so we'll do 90s at nine next. Starting that with a song you might have bought in the very early 90s. It was by OMD, and it gave them a massive comeback. Nation
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0: On the way for your Tuesday night, a lady who's got one of the most loved albums of the summer. Maybe you've been listening to it on repeat. First, though, at 9, let's get into 3 massive ones from the 90s. I'm Roberto. Hello. Thanks for having us on. Oasis are in here tonight. One of their most loved songs, in actual fact. Definitely one of the biggest that you've got to sing along with as well. First up, the guys who had a massive comeback in the early 90s. Maybe you bought this single. Went top 3 for them. Orchestral Manoeuvres in the Dark. Sailing in the Seven Seas on Nation.

0: There is Pepsi and Shirley's Heartache on Nation. As we wrap up your Tuesday and World Breast Cancer Research Day, shining a light on those amazing people who work hard to understand and defeat breast cancer. 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Thanks, guys. And if you want to raise a glass to both of them, it's National Pinot Noir Day. Boston on the way next.
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0: Child comes out, and he gave us that little treat the other week, didn't he, with that new song. Alex Warren's Fever Dream playing for your nation. It's nearly 10, so we'll do noughties at 10 next. Three massive ones from the noughties. I'm going to start it with the guys who lost out an X Factor to Alexandra Burke, but they came back with a huge single that went straight to number one. Do you know it? That's the song I'm going to play you. Nation
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0: Evening, if you've just turned us on, maybe on your night shift. We will get into some night shift check-in soon, so get your messages to me now through our Facebook page. I've also got Bruno Mars coming up. First, though, three big ones from the noughties with Just Jack in a moment. Do you remember them? Taking a little bit of swipe at instant fame. First, though, JLS.

0: way that you've got us playing in the bedroom tonight. Just getting ready for bed, taking the makeup off, cleaning your teeth. Or maybe like Lauren Price, you're in the middle of your shift. Thank you for your message, Lauren. That's for you. Bob Marley, our nation. She says, Roberto, night shift check-in, please. I'm working here with Sam and Ellie. We're on distributions until 7 a.m. tomorrow morning. Keep those songs coming. I will. Get your night shift check-in to me as well through our Facebook page. Just search for Nation. I've got one half of Mel and Kim on the way for you next, and the lady who's just taken a step closer to being 70. But to look at her, you wouldn't believe it.
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2: 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Yeah.

0: This is Billy Ray Martin, your loving arms on Nation. It's Roberto with you for a Tuesday night. Thanks for your messages this evening. Jamie Carter, working in Tesco's. Phil Dawson, hello, mate. Night shift check-in, please, Roberto. Keeping an eye on computer systems until 7 a.m, working with Aaron, loving the songs. It's good to have you here. I've got a Fleetwood Mac tune on the way for you next that was a bit of a harsh one, actually. Imagine writing a breakup song and then having to sing it with the person you were breaking up from. That's the one. First day. Make me
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0: Have you noticed the fact that it's getting darker earlier? This upsets me because it means summer's coming to an end, unfortunately. I do quite enjoy my lovely summer evenings and in the morning as well. We're not quite done with summer just yet, though. We want to make sure you have the best end of summer ever by dropping £650,000 into your bank account this Friday. 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I know it's Tuesday and Friday feels a long way away at the moment, but it'll be here before you know it. So do not miss out. 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

0: their new album yet. If, like me, you're a fan of the script, oh, it's very, very good. They've not changed anything in it. They're just the script. They're brilliant. The crowd was singing Wonderwall. That's one of the new songs on their album called A User's Guide to Being Human. I'm Roberto. This is Nation. Thanks for your company tonight. If you're on your night shift, good luck as ever. Stick with us. We'll get you through with the best variety of hits. And if you're off to bed, well, sweet dreams. Have a great Wednesday. I'll see you back here tomorrow night from 8. Nation
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5: With the UEFA Champions League, Europa and Conference League, Premier League, Emirates FA Cup and Women's FA Cup all in one place, TNT Sports is on a whole nother

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And a reminder about the Retro Years, which happens at the weekend. Every weekend at 9 a.m, an hour of songs from consecutive years will start in a particular year and work our way through.

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0: Thanks for choosing Nation Radio this morning. 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